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0: 2, we're currently 33 over 350, let's get the 370.
1: Is it 502, Mario Center Retro, good evening, and climb flight level 370.
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0: Good evening, Montreal Center, Arctic 104. Would you file me flight level 240 for 280?
1: Arctic 104, Montreal Center, good evening. Climb flight level 400.
0: Climb flight level 400, Arctic 104.

0: Montreal Center, United 901, level 370.
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0: Montreal Center, United 182 Heavy, flight level 350, off the booth.
1: United 182 Heavy, Montreal Center, Roger, good evening.
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0: Bob Lufthansa 481 Heavy, flight level 390.
1: Lufthansa 481 Heavy, more yes, you're ready.
0: Delta 220 Heavy 270.
1: Delta 220 Heavy, Mario Center, Roger, good.

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2: Delta
1: 258 Heavy, Montreal, Thunder Retro, good evening.

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0: Montreal, good evening. This is Flylight 401, flight level 400.
1: Flylight 401.
0: Montreal, good evening. Postman 354 Heavy, number 380.
1: Postman 354 Heavy, Montreal, center, good evening.

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1: Go ahead.
0: Yeah, we just got a CBD on C message to contact you on the same frequency we were chatting with you.
1: Roger, I didn't get a will call the first time around, so I wasn't sure if you had checked in or not, whether Dander had switched you to the previous frequency or if you were on 3302, so I sent it again 56.
0: Okay, thank you.

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0: 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Camera 525, level 350.
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2: FedEx 1 Heavy, flight level 360.
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1: Scandinavian 944, heavy, what's Charles Center, hello?

6-7-0, 6-7-0, 6-7-0, 6-7-0, 6-7-0, 6-7-0, 6-7-0, 6-7-0, 6-7-0, 6-7-0, 6-7-0, 6-7-0, 6-7-0, 6-7-0, 6-7-0, 6-7-0, 6-7-0, 6-7-0, 6-7-0, 6-7-0, 6-7-0, 6-7-0, 6-7-0, 6-7-0, 6-7-0, 6-7-0, 6-7-0, 6-7-0, 6-7-0, 6-7-0, 6-7-0, 6-7-0, 6-7-0, 6-7-0, 6-7-0, 6-7-0, 6-7-0, 6-7-0, 6-7-0, 6-7-0, 6-7-0, 6-7-0, 6-7-0, 6-7-0, 6-7-0, 6-7-0, 6-7-0, 6-7-0, 6-7-0, 6-7-0, 6-7-0, 6-7-0, 6-7-0, 6-7-0,

0: 01.
1: Flight 401, go ahead.
0: Yes, ma'am, I want you to put on request to flight level 430.
1: Flight 401, sir, flight level 430.
0: Okay, climb down flight level 430, climb 401.
1: Yep.

0: 214 heavy on my ass out there. Head over to the stand. But just 675 heavy on 36 under 137
1: tonight. 1337 getting 675.

0: Morning Taxi Cafe, I'll send your head on the table. Speak to the LC, log off the sun. Form, please.
1: Can you take in the log on for American 20, please?
0: American 20, it's Charlie. Uniform, please.
1: Okay, we'll log on American 20.

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0: Center, good evening. It's Twilight 401, flight level 430.
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0: 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We'd love to trace it to us, so I'm hopeful.
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2: Hello, Montreal United, 27 Heavy, level 370.
1: United 27, roger.

0: Montreal Center. Good evening, United 968 Heavy, flight level 350.
1: United 968 Heavy, United 968.
0: United 177 heavy, 370.
1: United 177 heavy.

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1: 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Yell Center, Delta 248, Heavy 370.
0: Delta 248, Roger, and if you could have a look at your video, on my side it doesn't seem to be working properly. You can try to log off and log on again. 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
1: In Delta 248, Heavy, understand that our CPPLC, you want us to re-log on, and what was that afterwards?
0: I just gave you the address of Charlie Uniform Lima.
1: Charlie Uniform Lima, that's what we're showing, ma'am. We'll go ahead and re-log on, thank you.
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1: Good evening, Montreal, United 990 Heavy, flight 350, CPD LC.
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1: 3.3
0: kilo Lou, from the line. Traverse, good day, 26, 7, level 3, 1, 0, 2, million, 2.
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2: I got a noise arrow, 641, heavy 686.
1: Shadow 641, heavy Montreal Center, good evening, be advised, use caution, Shadow 621, also.
2: Copy, thank you, it's arrow 641, thank you.

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Bomber 6500 Kilo Tango is very well to assist in Brazil. 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
1: Flight 980, roger, and climb from your final flight level 390, confirm.
0: Yes, please send, seeing, got a reply.
1: Flight 980, roger.

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0: Victor, Victor, good evening. China Southern 486 Heavy, you're standing flight level 300, passing flight level 287.
1: China Southern 486 Heavy, Marianne, China Hello, and this is Morgan with Montreal, speaking of you, Charlie, Zulu, Uniform Lima.
0: CBDRC with Charlie, Zulu, Uniform Lima, China Southern 486 Heavy.
2: Southern 486 Heavy. Over, Southern 486 Heavy, level 310 CBDRC.

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1: 5184, Michelle.
0: 5184, go ahead. I sent you a PDF message. It's been a long time there, so when you get it, we'll fill up a direct, it's open up, direct the phone on.
1: Okay, copy that. Yeah, we were just looking at that. What's the deal about you? All right, direct the info now for FedEx 5184. We'll stand by for the Oceanic.
0: FedEx 5184, there's no Oceanic flight plan. If there are any changes that you have, they will be provided either via Gabby or directly with
1: you. Okay, copy. No changes. I'm requesting flight level 370 at this time for FedEx 5184.
0: FedEx 5184, not your flight plan.
1: Flight level 370, FedEx 5184.

0: want FedEx 5184 to reach the Vendetta Oceanic 10.
1: FedEx 5184, I'm not sure. Have you done it already? Did you get a response from Denver?
0: Yeah, we didn't get a response yet. I had put it in with an entry point of Pesco there, so that's what we're trying with an entry point of Pesco again.
1: I would just, honestly, I would just leave it as is. They're going to probably reject it, but I wouldn't worry about it. But if there are any modifications that they have to have time, if there is a modification, it will be provided.
0: Yeah, I was rejected,
1: just leave it as is, and keep flying according to flight plan. If there's any issues, it will be amended.
0: Okay, for now, our flight plan route, and I guess we can consider that we have oceanic clearance then.
1: It doesn't quite work like that, sir. You fly according to your flight plan, and if there are changes to be made, they will be provided.
0: 5184,
1: just to be clear, you did file your RTO. Of course, in this case, you did use the wrong entry point, but it's not an issue. It's rejected, and Gander will take care of it.
0: I was rejected, so I guess they get that voice.

0: I was trying to get
1: Okay, well then, in that case, fly according to the flight plan. And if there are any issues with the flight plan, your flight plan route, Gander will provide an amendment, either by a data link or by voice. For now, you can fly according to the flight plan.
0: Okay, thank you very much.

0: I'm sorry, was this Delta 164 calling?
1: Yes, it is. Bravo 164, 370.
0: Delta 164, heavy Montreal Center. I'm on 34 Gus, long ass.
1: Descend niveau 3, 4, 0, 2, 2, 2, 2, 2, 2, 2, 2, 2, 2, 2, 2, 2, 2, 2, 2, 2, 2, 2, 2, 2, 2, 2, 2, 2, 2, 2, 2, 2, 2, 2, 2, 2, 2, 2, 2, 2, 2, 2, 2, 2, 2, 2, 2, 2, 2, 2, 2, 2, 2, 2, 2, 2, 2, 2, 2, 2, 2, 2, 2, 2, 2, 2, 2, 2, 2, 2, 2, 2, 2, 2, 2, 2, 2, 2, 2, 2, 2, 2, 2, 2, 2, 2, 2, 2, 2, 2, 2, 2, 2, 2, 2, 2, 2, 2, 2, 2, 2, 2, 2, 2, 2, 2, 2, 2, 2, 2, 2, 2, 2, 2, 2, 2, 2, 2, 2, 2, 2, 2, 2, 2,

2641, 2641, 2641, 2641, 2641, 2641, 2641, 2641, 2641, 2641, 2641, 2641, 2641, 2641, 2641, 2641, 2641, 2641, 2641, 2641, 2641, 2641, 2641, 2641, 2641, 2641, 2641, 2641, 2641, 2641, 2641, 2641, 2641, 2641, 2641, 2641, 2641, 2641, 2641, 2641, 2641, 2641, 2641, 2641, 2641, 2641, 2641, 2641, 2641, 2641, 2641, 2641, 2641, 2641, 2641, 2641, 2641, 2641, 2641, 2641, 2641, 2641, 2641, 2641, 2641, 2641, 2641, 2641, 2641, 2641, 2641, 2641, 2641, 2641, 2641, 2641, 2641, 2641, 2641, 2641, 2641, 2641, 2641, 2641, 2641, 2641, 2641, 2641, 2641, 2641, 2641, 2641, 2641, 2641, 2641

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1: 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We'll climb now to level 360 at the 360.

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0: 604 traffic information off your right wing about 15 miles. It's a slowly converging 757 south. Your traffic is off at your, we'll call it almost 9 o'clock. For 14 miles, you're slowly converging with the Dreamliner at South Peak Bob. You're fast behind the maximum.
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I'm not sure good evening, Stephen Houston, 0 Henry. 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

7 7 7 7 7 7 7 7 7 7 7 7 7 7 7 7 7 7 7 7 7 7 7 7 7 7 7 7 7 7 7 7 7 7 7 7 7 7 7 7 7 7 7 7 7 7 7 7 7 7 7 7 7 7 7 7 7 7 7 7 7 7 7 7 7 7 7 7 7 7 7 7 7 7 7 7 7 7 7 7 7 7 7 7 7 7 7 7 7 7 7 7 7 7 7 7 7 7 7 7 7 7 7 7 7 7 7 7 7 7 7 7 7 7 7 7 7 7 7 7 7 7 7 7 7 7 7 7 7 7 7 7 7 7 7 7 7 7 7 7 7 7 7 7 7 7 7 7 7 7 7 7 7 7 7 7 7 7 7 7 7 7 7 7 7 7 7 7 7 7 7 7 7 7 7 7 7 7 7 7 7 7 7 7 7 7 7 7 7

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0: 760-39, continuous light shop.
1: That's 760 Heavy Montreal Center, Moses Clark 0652.
0: Alright, squawk 0652, 760.

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0: Jupiter 984, maintain flight level 370.
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0: Syracuse 6832, flight level 290.
1: Syracuse 6832, much faster than

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1: Go ahead.
0: Just like to amend our speed here. Looks like we'll be doing decimal 60.
1: Center.
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1: It's not over.
0: I just...
1: Are they playing today?
2: No, well, if you count to this morning as today, then yeah, later tonight.
1: Oh, I hope they do well.
2: Yeah, me too. Haven't given up hope, but you know.
1: I know, but you know what? I tell you what, in about next year and year after, they're going to be really, really difficult to deal with.
2: That's what we're going for, but yeah, the future is looking bright.
1: Montreal, United 507, level 350.
0: United 507, heading Montreal, center module.

0: 1-2-2, Montreal. Go ahead, return that 1-2-2.
1: Routing sent to you, CPDLC. Confirm you got that direct message at this time.
0: No, we've got the routing. Actually, I was just going to call you. Just talk to dispatch. We're going to be unable to take that new routing.
1: What do you mean unable?
0: Yeah, we're unable to take that routing. Sure, turns out 1-2-2.
1: Okay. So, if nothing else available, what are your intentions?
0: The original routing is not available?
1: Negative. You have to go to the low level because of your equipment. So you have to enter the ocean at another point than what you filed. So, so bring with your intention.
0: Okay, standby. We're not ETOPS as well tonight, so that's outside of our 60-minute range from a suitable airport. So we're going to have this bad plan. Yeah, if that's going to work for us. Standby.
1: Yeah, no problem. Also, I'm not sure it's going to be an alternative for you guys, but maybe with your ETOPS. There is a point where without proper equipment, like yourself, you can file. You can go over MBOC, that's Echo, Mike, Bravo, Oscar, Kilo. That's basically 6330 North. Let me get the 6330 North, 5750 West. So you go all the way up there, you're closer to your two airports, and you can actually remain at higher flight levels.
0: We'll have to have a look at that with fuel and stuff. So just give us a few minutes, we'll call you right back.
1: No problem.

0: Bravo Bonsoir, Delta 290 Heavy, flight level 390.
1: Delta 290, Heavy, Metro, Center, Metro.

0: 1 North 0501. It brings us just in the middle there. We're just outside of our 50-minute ring there. So with that previous point, we were able to stay with those rings.
1: Okay, so you need to be more to the south, is that correct?
0: More north.
1: But Pepke is more to the north than what you previously had. That's what I'm wondering.
0: Yeah, we're just reviewing that now. Just give us one more minute. We'll get back to you for transat 122.
1: Okay, no problem, because there's other choices for low-level entry points. There's one more to the north and one more to the south. So whichever way you need to go, there are alternatives.
0: Check, yeah, we're just having them check on the fuel situation for the one north, that pitch you gave us before. We still haven't answered yet, but we'll let you know as soon as we know.
1: Okay, all I'm saying is you don't need to go all the way up to Mbok. If you just need to be a little bit more to the north, there's one about 330 miles north of Pepke. The entry point is Muslim, Mike, Uniform, Sierra, Lima, Oscar. If you just need to be slightly more to the north, we can probably find you a solution.
0: Okay, yeah, that one may work. Thanks for that, Richard. I want you to. Let me just put it here and we'll have a look.
1: Roger.

0: that 150, what's your... So that's the 150.
1: So which part of the route is problematic? I'm trying to find solutions for you, but typical to gander, but I'm unsure which part doesn't work with you.
0: So with us going up to Pepsi, so it brings us, it's a Pepsi to...

0: Hotel Center, November 445, Delta Bravo, 450.
1: Time's up to Bravo, Roger.
0: Watch your turns at 122.
1: Go ahead.
0: Update the boost will work for us, Director, at 122.
1: Update him up.

0: confirm that 132 or confirm we're clear to drift Muswell now?
1: Answer that 132 affirmative.
0: Okay, we're trying to make clear to drift 132.
1: No problem, and I'll get back to you shortly with the repack of the whole thing.
0: Okay, we're just drift Muswell now, transit 132.

Папа, вы что-то на музыке? 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

0: good morning now for transat 122, one level 2, 1 2.
1: Pass on that 122 roger, and when you're ready for the repass. Yeah, so I'm on 122 your first destination by Musgrove now. And there's the ELC routing to expect bottom move 270 and Mach step 5. And yeah, go ahead to hold you back all the way forward.
0: Okay, we're cleared to destination via Musgrove 270 Mach 75. It's Musgrove 51 north, 050 west, 53 north, 040 west. 53 north, 030 west, 60 north, 020 west, Goma, transat
1: 122. Transat 122, so I'm just going to ask you to say again, I'm hearing 51 north, 50 west. You're probably saying 61, but just to make sure, so confirm all the points again, please.
0: Yeah, General Bell. So, Muslow. 61 north, 50 west, 53 north, 40 west, 63 north, 30 west, 60 north, 020 west, Goma, return that 122.
1: That 122, roger, and after Goma, 50 kingdom.

0: 32 Metro. I'm on the line with Gander, and they are wondering if you are MSPS equipped and certified.
1: So this is 32, this is special flight, delivery flight. We got permission to put all of the aircraft to the control and Canadian flight.
0: Sir, you said this is delivery flight, and what did you say after?
1: Affirmative, delivery flight, from the point to Adam.
0: Okay, and what did you say after about Canadian and et cetera?
1: We have special permits, we have none MSPS, but we have special permits, you can check from our flight board.
0: Okay, I'll let you know.

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0: that's 122, just in front of book 270.
1: I'll take descent now, flight level 270, turn level 122.
0: So there's 502 minimax, contact me, 119.4.
1: So there's 502 minimax, 119.4.
0: So there's 502 minimax, 119.4.

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1: Okay, dinner radio 123.75, this is your port over Moose Slope, I'll call there, transit on 123, have a nice day.

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0: 7-0.
1: Roger. Iberia 0356, what is your request of flight level for the process?
0: Shamrock 9-52 Heavy, flight level 390, second box.
1: Shamrock 952 Heavy, Mitchell,

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1: We are requesting flight level 380, Iberia 0356.
0: Iberia 0356, roger. At what time are you able for level 380?
1: Right now, we are able, Iberia 0356.
0: Roger. I'll give you a bus.

0: 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Open the Northern Iowa 4990.
1: 10 Southern 312, heading to Charleston, middle.

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Bye bye.

0: Area 0356, traffic 1 to 2 o'clock, 7 miles northeastbound, Airbus 330, final 370.
1: Copy, copy, good morning, thank you.
0: Delta 10, once you're done turning, traffic will be at your approximately 9 o'clock, 5 miles eastbound, Airbus 330, flight level 380.

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1: 762, how to read?
0: West Jet 762, Montreal. 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

0: Montreal Center, good evening, or good morning. Boeing 20 Box of Upper Delta here. Take flight ball 370. And wondering if you could request direct service. Where you are now, GNSS, runway 16 to take Alabama.
1: Charlie Boston, Papa Delta here, Montreal Center.

0: 5 Zero Commit of I, contact me, 13302.
1: Good morning,
0: Turkish 184, Harry, Michael, 380. Turkish 184, Harry,
1: Michelle, 7 Bonjour. 5
0: Zero Commit of I, contact me, 13302. 5 Zero Commit of I, contact me.

0: Right there, 28 pop up and trail. Terry 28 Papa 55, you said you requested voice, but was the frequency not working?
1: Yeah, I'll be to 555,
0: I understand that, but you sent me a CPDOC saying requesting voice. I'm wondering if the frequency you were on and acknowledged at 0628, which is 133.2, this one was not working.
1: We probably didn't flip the switch over.
0: Okay, thank you.

Virgin 142, you're not connected to PDLC, so it's from log on. It's Charlie, who's in his form.

0: Montreal, Papa Hotel Sierra Sunset, descend, please.
1: Papa Hotel Sierra, Roger, descend for level 290.
0: 290, Papa Hotel.

Bye-bye, Hotel Sierra, contact Montreal Center, 13455.

0: 26.
1: United 926, go ahead.
0: Yeah, we'd like to request flight level 370.
1: United 926, 125 level 370.
0: I'm the flight level 370, and I probably should ask first, do you have any ride reports up there?
1: I know, no complaints.

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0: Thanks.

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1: Yeah, that was 3386 heavy. Michelle, good morning.

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1: Giants, 8738, heading Montreal Center, good morning.
0: Good morning, Canberra, tell Shannon, clear and close range, head for invalid entry point. Do we get a clear for you?
1: No, that's going to be the standard center around the bridge.

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0: Roger that, Cafe 843, flight level 330.
1: Cafe 843 Heavy, Montreal Center, good morning.
0: Good morning, Cafe 843, request climb flight level 350.
1: Cafe 843, climb to flight level 350.
0: Climb to maintain flight level 350, Cafe 843.

0: Center, Cathay 811 Heavy, making a squawk 350, squawking 3522.
1: Cathay 811 Heavy, Montreal Center, Montreal.

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0: Santos, good morning, Turkish 6039, I have 11340.
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1: Cathay 843, Metro.

0: 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I'm on the call you request now for more direct, but you'll be talking to the Russell Center very shortly. You can ask them.
1: Kathy 844.

0: Delta 348, that's back to Alpha Center, 12122.
1: Yeah, 12122, again, 348.

0: the 8-29 traffic information at your 1 o'clock position, 17 miles going southwestbound, 4777, 1,000 feet below.
1: Okay, we have takeout traffic at the 8-29.
0: 32039 is traffic 11 o'clock, 13 miles northbound, Airbus 350 is 1,000 feet above.
1: That's location 6039.
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1: 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Good morning.

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0: Philippine 127, traffic information at your 1 o'clock position, 11 miles going westbound, going to 47, 1,000 feet above.
1: Copy on traffic, Philippine 127.
0: MRS 221, traffic 10 o'clock, 8 miles northbound, MRS 350, 1,000 feet below.
2: So have traffic inside, MRS 221.

0: 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Good morning.
1: Air Canada 332 from the Montréal, bon matin.

0: Staircase 2039 is traffic. It's 2 o'clock, 12 miles southbound, Airbus 320, 1,000 feet above.
1: Staircase 2039 is traffic, thank you.
0: Air Canada 332, information trafic à votre 11h, puisque 12h, venez-y, direction sud-ouest, Boeing 777, 0.4, 0.4.

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1: Denver 588, decline flight level 340.
0: Climate K340, camper 588.

0: 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Maintain 380.
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1: Victor 67 Charlie, Kiki Hotel Center, good morning, walk 1047.
0: Squawk 1047, 1367 Charlie.

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0: Roger.

0: there is no choice.
1: Okay, they just called me back and they gave me another one, 8 Meyer 33.

Charlie, good morning, 8 7 5 4 4 2 4 7 2 8 2 8 2 8 2 8 2 8 2 8 2 8 2 8 2 8 2 8 2 8 2 8 2 8 2 8 2 8 2 8 2 8 2 8 2 8 2 8 2 8 2 8 2 8 2 8 2 8 2 8 2 8 2 8 2 8 2 8 2 8 2 8 2 8 2 8 2 8 2 8 2 8 2 8 2 8 2 8 2 8 2 8 2 8 2 8 2 8 2 8 2 8 2 8 2 8 2 8 2 8 2 8 2 8 2 8 2 8 2 8 2 8 2 8 2 8 2 8 2 8 2 8 2 8 2 8 2 8 2 8 2 8 2 8 2 8 2 8 2 8 2 8 2 8 2 8 2 8 2 8 2 8 2 8 2 8 2 8 2 8 2 8 2 8 2 8 2 8 2 8 2 8 2 8 2 8 2 8 2 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
0: Good morning, 7 Mike Foxtrot,
1: Super, flight level 380.
0: Yeah, 7 Mike Foxtrot,

0: Tour, United 984 Heavy, flight level 340.
1: United 984 Heavy, flight level 340.
0: Yeah, so that Mike Foxtrot
1: is down.
0: Well, ma'am,
1: yeah, so that Mike Foxtrot. Can you disconnect from all bridges agency on CLC? Now going against Montreal. It's 30, we're losing a point. Lima.
0: Okay, we'll connect back. 30,
1: we're losing a point.
0: Lima, yeah, so that Mike Foxtrot.
1: Yeah, so that Mike Foxtrot, that's it.
0: Yeah, so that Mike Foxtrot,
1: that's it.

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1: Sierra Sierra Mike on course, Turkish 609.
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Okay.

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0: United 958, sir. Roger. Good morning.
1: Good morning, Turkish 898, level 380, CPRC.
0: Turkish 898,
1: Roger, good morning. Good morning, sir.
0: Montreal, good day, Air France 020 AV, level 340. Air France 020 AV, Roger,
1: bonjour. Bonjour. Montreal, Coastal, good morning, Turkish 49, Cuba, Cabin, and Q3, so we can discuss.
0: Turkish 49 Quebec Heavy, myself and Roger, good morning. Direct to Sierra Papa on course.
1: Young Sierra Papa on course, Turkish 49 Quebec, thank you.
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Marineers, and flight 118 of Nelson and Andrew, good morning. To see the rescue at Nepal, Echo Papa Single Uniform Lima, on board. Marineers, 091, Andrew.

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1: City Bell 950,
0: Flight level 300, Bar 950.
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0: India, 127 is the Metropolitan number. Good morning. You see the Victoria Sierra Mike.
1: Static Sierra Sierra Mike now, and India 127 is
0: the India 127, Roger.
1: And you have to find level 360 and they will get it there, 127.
0: India 127, 927
1: find level 360, leaving 340, and it's there, 127.
0: India 127,
1: Roger. 767,
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Did I find myself a little bit?

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1: November 8, 1-8, Alpha, Roger. Good morning.
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1: JLM 601, Roger. Good morning.

0: Delta, 1561 AVM, Delta Rogers, morning. Be advised, there's no traffic by Delta 261 on the frequency.
1: Okay, thank you, Delta 1621 Rogers.
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I-945 traffic, it's your 1 o'clock, 10 miles, southeastbound, and there's 350 at Dawson's Cabo, so we've had only a few miles behind, so comfortable with what you're doing.

Manchester, 3 Manchester, 3 Manchester.

0: Trail Center today, United 973, Heavy 50380.
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1: American 87 Heavy, Montreal Center, hello.
0: Montreal, bonjour, KLM 661 Heavy, Thunderbolt 380.
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0: 么在的车队这样的服务啊，拖三个。
1: 因为车队就上来了忙。
2: Center, Mario,
1: 470 heavy, E-plane level 330. 470 heavy, South Center, hello.

0: Bonjour, Air Canada 318 heavy, flight level 410 with Delta.
1: Air Canada 318,
2: Delta Center, hello.

Yeah,

0: 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WestJet 577, climb, level 380.
1: Traffic 380, WestJet 577.
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0: Roger.

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1: Scandinavian 903 Heavy, Monsieur Alcindor, bonjour.
2: Montreal American 201 Heavy, flight level 360.
1: American 201 Heavy, Montreal Center, bonjour.

0: 1 Lima, flight level 470. Number 1 Lima, Michelle 7. Montreal, Air Transport 520, level 400.
1: Air Transport 520, Montreal Center, hello.
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0: Montreal, hello, 36 Alpha, flight to 400. Confirm, you have to monitor your frequency.
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0: Roger. United 973, are you doing Mach 85 as well?
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1: 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We got the message, but it has a problem sending the reply.
0: 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Thank you.

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1: Montreal, United 986 Heavy, flight level 380.
2: That's a 986 Heavy, Montreal Center Motor.
1: Montreal, United 21 Heavy, flight level 360.
2: That's a 21 Heavy, Montreal Center Motor.

41, 8-41, 8-41, 8-41, 8-41, 8-41, 8-41, 8-41, 8-41, 8-41, 8-41, 8-41, 8-41, 8-41, 8-41, 8-41, 8-41, 8-41, 8-41, 8-41, 8-41, 8-41, 8-41, 8-41, 8-41, 8-41, 8-41, 8-41, 8-41, 8-41, 8-41, 8-41, 8-41, 8-41, 8-41, 8-41, 8-41, 8-41, 8-41, 8-41, 8-41, 8-41, 8-41, 8-41, 8-41, 8-41, 8-41, 8-41, 8-41, 8-41, 8-41, 8-41, 8-41, 8-41, 8-41, 8-41, 8-41, 8-41, 8-41, 8-41, 8-41, 8-41, 8-41, 8-41, 8-41, 8-41, 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

0: Indian 85 Heavy, which is the RC flight level 400.
1: Virgin 85 Heavy, much more southern level.
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Good morning, Candy. Good morning, Candy. Good morning, Candy. Good morning, Candy. Good morning, Candy. Good morning, Candy. Good morning, Candy. Good morning, Candy. Good morning, Candy. Good morning, Candy. Good morning, Candy. Good morning, Candy. Good morning, Candy. Good morning, Candy. Good morning, Candy. Good morning, Candy. Good morning, Candy. Good morning, Candy. Good morning, Candy. Good morning, Candy. Good morning, Candy. Good morning, Candy. Good morning, Candy. Good morning, Candy. Good morning, Candy. Good morning, Candy. Good morning, Candy. Good morning, Candy. Good morning, Candy. Good morning, Candy. Good morning, Candy. Good morning, Candy. Good morning, Candy. Good morning, Candy. Good morning, Candy. Good morning, Candy. Good morning, Candy. Good morning, Candy. Good morning, Candy. Good morning, Candy. Good morning, Candy. Good morning, Candy.

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1: Austrian 1 Romeo Heavy, mit dem Sanmodo.
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1: American 201.
2: Ultra Montreal, Delta 87, heavy set level 430.
1: Delta 87, heavy Ultra Montreal. Delta
3: 85, contact with 1 heavy, 980 level 360.
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1: Sure. We set the deuce on our way, Volvo.
3: Montreal, good morning, United 9081 Heavy, flight level 380.
1: United 9081 Heavy, what's your sound, Volvo?

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1: Metro Center, good morning, Delta 153 heavy, passing 39.3 for 400.
0: Delta 153, heavy, I'll follow.

0: flight level 310.
1: Arctic 101, much else on level.
0: Bonjour, Montreal, United 908 Heavy, flight level 400.
1: That's in the 908 Heavy, off the center of the direct there, after a mic, on course.
0: Route direct here, Mike, United 908 Heavy.

0: Sure, I'll get after there, United. 9013, flight level 34, sir.
1: That's the 9013, what's your center? What's wrong?
2: Bonjour, Montreal, Lufthansa 3, Victor, flight level 380.
1: Lufthansa 3, Victor, heavy, what's your center? What's wrong?
0: Montreal United 119, flight level 340.
1: That's at 119, Montreal Center, what's wrong?

Lima Victor, Victor Eagle Golf, and Johnson and Roger, good afternoon. Right then, 550, say your mark number. Right then, 550, Roger. RTX 101, say your mark number. RTX 101, Roger.

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1: American 195, heavy, it's 360.

Juliet Oscar Lima, contact Air France Santa Maria, maintenant 3296, s'en va. Juliet Oscar Lima, 1278, 3296. Bonne journée. Porter 378, contact Montreal Central now on 127877. 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
0: United 959, Roger. I'll give you to remain at level 380. We will keep it back.
1: Okay, we'll remain at level 380, United 959.
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1: Delta 229, be myself on Roger, good afternoon.
2: Montreal Center, good day. WestJet 37, checking in, flight level 380 crew.
1: WestJet 37, Montreal Center, Roger, good afternoon. So far, no complaints.
2: Thank you.
1: Roger.
3: And Fina 19, we are requesting a class to flight level 4. Fina
1: 19, climb to level 400.
3: Climb flight level 400, Fina 19.
1: Shenmue
4: 100, Roger. Bonjour, bonjour, Shamrock 1, 2, 3, and flight level 380.
1: Shamrock 1, 2, 3, Roger.

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1: Pitch and tower on direction 410.
0: United 952, unfortunately we're unable to request.

0: 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United 959,
1: 927 level 400. Climb flight level 400, United 959.
0: United 959, roger.

0: Delta 229, pursuit directed to Mayor on course.
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2: Montreal, reach 1042, level 3, 4-0.
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1: We have continuous light shop for 370 right now. Do you know of the ride ahead?
2: Porter 384, no complaints so far at any front level.
1: Copy, Porter 384.
2: Roger. Then I 2207, Roger.

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0: For the 384, Roger.

0: 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This is 22 Mason, final 340.
1: 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Good afternoon.

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0: bonjour. Bonjour, Amanda, good afternoon.
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1: Canadian 909, I'll be in the afternoon, good afternoon. Victor Eco Golf, contact Toronto Center 911-134, decimal 42, 3442, good day.
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0: Zero, Delta 163, heavy 500400.
1: Delta 163, heavy 1700.
0: Alright, almost zero, Delta 9, heavy 500400.
1: Delta 9, heavy 1700.

Flight 80, flight level 290, 0 Boston, 0 Boston.

0: moyen, bonjour à France 1, 7, 8, lourd, le niveau 3, 8, 0, vers 30.
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1: I'm 9-4-9, Vietnam, 3-6-7.
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0: We should be flying level 390 for United 160.
1: Roger.

0: 71, traffic 1 o'clock, 12 miles southbound. Dreamliner, Federal 390.
1: How do you have that traffic?
0: And on 29, that traffic 10 o'clock, 10 miles westbound, Dreamliner, 1,000 feet above.
2: Copy that, look out, and 729, that's it.

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0: 788, traffic 10 o'clock, 15 miles, southwest on our bus 350, southeast of us.
1: Sure.
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0: Center, good afternoon, Qatari 65 Uniform, level 3 here, bound Roswell.
1: Qatari 65 Uniform, heavy,
0: Metro
1: Center,
0: bonjour. Bonjour. Metro Center, Delta 137, heavy, level 400,
1: Delta 137, heavy, Metro Center, bonjour.

0: Tokyo Center, good afternoon, Lufthansa 470, 720.
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WestJet 812, traffic 12 o'clock, 11 miles southbound, Airborne 787, 1,000 feet above. You'll be passing 2 miles behind the possible wind turbine. WestJet 812, Roger, turn left to 30 feet.

Point to 812, the turn is under discussion. When ready, proceed direct to up top and drop.

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1: Pacific 12 is up on 3302, flight follow 3 now, Jeremy.
0: Pacific 812, Roger.

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1: Kilo 685, heading Montreal Center, bonjour.
0: Today is 8 Tango Heavy, level 362.
1: There's 8 Tango Heavy, Montreal Center, bonjour.

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2: Morning, good 32-0, Victor, maintaining flight level 380.
1: Good 32-0, Victor.

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1: 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Roger, over there, United 928, Heavy, playable 380. United 928, Heavy Montreal Center, Roger.

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1: 127.87, left at 812. Montreal connect to Giant 812, heavy flight level 350, keep the update.
0: Giant 812, heavy Montreal Center.

0: 2 Montreal, Delta 165, heavy flight level 32.
1: Delta 165, this is Montreal Center, Roger.
2: Montreal, good afternoon, American 239, heavy flight level 360.
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0: Montreal, United 4 heavy.
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0: 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So 3-0 is starting to pick up some light shots. 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
1: United 4, I've had no complaints any point level up to now. 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
1: Indigo 7-0-1, Roger, look for the sound Indigo 12 is doing that.

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1: Jeff Nurse, 7.
0: Well, the day 6-8 Tango Heavy, level 360.
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0: Sure.
1: Inuit 7011, contactez Centre de Montréal, 1-3-2-7-1.
2: Montreal Center, Delta 133, flight level 420.
1: Delta 133, heading to Montreal Center.

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1: Montreal, Delta 165, heavy flight level 380.
0: Delta 165.

0: Trail 10-7, Admiral Mexico 0-0-6, JV, flying level 380.
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0: Kill Center, Korea now, 0902, happy, good afternoon. This to 50 north, 080 west, maintaining flight level 300.
1: Korea now, 0902, head to Metro Center, roger.

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1: United 47 Heavy Montreal Center.
2: Montreal American 239 Heavy, flight level 360.
1: American 239.

0: Fuel Center, clear in 09 or 300. Confirm the side level, T20.
1: Clear in air 092, roger, climb level 320.
0: Roger, leaving now side level 300, climb side level 320, clear in air 092.

0: that is, 928, traffic information, 1 o'clock, 15 miles eastbound, at 173 zone, Charleston 370.
1: United 928.
0: WestJet 592, traffic information, at your 11 o'clock, 13 miles, so westbound 173, version 767, level 380, still on caution, possible.

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1: American 91 Heavy, Montreal Center, bonjour.
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1: American 99-43 Heavy, Montreal Center, bonjour.

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0: Was it 670? Would you like to go direct to Ebony?
1: Yeah, we can do that. Was it 670?
0: Was it 670? Okay, so please direct to Ebony on board.

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1: Turkish 5 Kilo Mike Heavy, Metro, good afternoon.
2: Okay, step back in Montreal, this is United 415, flight level 360.
1: United 415 Heavy, Metro, good afternoon.
2: Good afternoon.
1: Number 360.
2: Who's 498,
1: roger, climb level 360.
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1: Oh, right, 551. Okay, roger. So proceed to Derek Olavo and the Olavo 4.
0: Derek Olavo, San Olavo 4 arrival, I go 551, thank you.

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1: Montreal, Delta 2 Niner Niner Heavy, label 400.
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1: Flight 671, 18907.
0: Flight 671, 18907.

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2: Montreal, America, 181 Heavy, level 400.
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0: 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This afternoon, Turkish 83 Juliet Air, flight level 400 on course, Foxtrot Mambo Tango.
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0: dial 951. Would you like the bell dial weather at 2000? Okay, Roger, so the wind is 360 at 22, gusting 33, visibility 15, light rain showers, few 2,500, ceiling broken 3,500 CPUs, temperature 9, dew point 2, altimeter 29 and 9 or 0.
1: American 49er Heavy is at 5336.
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0: 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Bonjour, c'est Air France 0-7-0-6-0-3-8-0.
1: Bonjour,
0: San Angelo, Turkish 8-3, Juliet Heavy, flight 04-0-0.
1: Turkish 8-3, Juliet Heavy.
0: Cocktail American 181, level 400.
1: M-921, then.
0: Fourth round, get up, this is 2-5, David, level 360.
1: Turkish 9, then. Turkish 9, then. Air Canada 324, Michelle, 10-3, 10-3.

0: 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Traffic at your 12 o'clock, 7 miles. Opposite direction by 747 at 50350.
1: Traffic at 671.
0: Good afternoon, 9-7-6-8-9, that's level 3-4-0. 9-3-6-8-9, Michelle Spencer, good afternoon.

Good afternoon, this number Cargo 8222, heavy Michelle Spencer. Bonjour.

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1: Montreal, hello, what's the 581 at 360?
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1: Two turns.
0: Roger.

0: Eastbound level 400, sir.
1: Speed for 225 DTS, Metro Center.
0: I-7657, level 367.
1: I-3657, Metro Center.

0: Turkish 5, Montreal.
1: Go ahead, Turkish 5. Turkish 5, I have crossing traffic. You just on the other side with Toronto Center. Would you be able to level 380 in about 15 minutes?
2: Boxer,
1: we
2: can make 370
1: 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Turkish 5, roger. Copy that. I'll keep this line to 70 upper down.

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1: Montreal, ISR 83 Papa, that is 400 Mexico Buffalo.
0: ISR 83 Papa, Montreal Center,
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1: I'm Bureau Azul, Bravo, Andy Mitchell Center, Ron Sheriff, Buenos Dias.
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9-3-6-5-7, you are now clear to the position direct cold, and from there follow 84 arrival and to mission Echo Echo. 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
1: What?
0: Canada 324, traffic through down the road. Would you be able to funnel 370?

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1: Sierra 3, 7, Bravo, Montreal 3.
0: Montreal 3, Sierra 1, Alpha, Montreal 3, Sierra
1: Bravo. Sierra 1, Alpha, Montreal 3.

Access 324, roger. I'm just out of Toronto to give direct traffic out in fact behind me.

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0: Assalamualaikum.
1: Aircraft 32 Victor, go ahead.
0: Would the positive 3 minus 0 available?
1: Aircraft 382 Victor, affirmative. Clear to fly now, level 3 minus 0.
0: Aircraft 390 of the 282 Victor, thank you.

0: South Center, we're on a tour, and I do have that traffic view down the road, so it's either couple 3, 5, 0 and 2 minutes, or I'm checking longitudinal 83, if the reduced longitudinal 81 for another 15 minutes, I might be able to keep you there.
1: We'll take 350 and 83 miles.
0: Okay, Roger, so 6 iron about

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0: 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And so I really need you to do St. Marie and from St. Marie follow the windy street.
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1: American 8-1 for traffic on level 3-5-0.

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1: Shamrock 1 Tango Victor, negative. That's what I was showing on flight plan, and I needed you to fly to St. Marie and to follow the Windy Street from St. Marie, which is the transition point. So you are clear to St. Marie, Windy Street into Chicago.
0: That's perfect. Thank you, St. Marie, and then follow the Windy Street in Shamrock 1 Tango.

0: going on the flight plan, and I needed you to fly to St. Marie and to follow the windy creek from St. Marie, which is the transition point. So you are clear to St. Marie, windy creek into Chicago.
1: Well, perfect. Thank you, St. Marie, and then follow the windy creek into Chicago.

0: American 81, traffic information 1 o'clock, 8 miles, a south bound Boeing 737, probable 340, on that back down 3 1 7. Did American 81 stop traffic?
1: American 81, sorry, we missed that call, sir.
0: American 81, traffic information 1 o'clock, 6 miles southbound, 1737, possible 340.
1: Okay, looping American 81.
0: All right, take 102, traffic information at your 9 o'clock, 5 miles westbound, 1737, possible 340.

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0: Good afternoon, Mr. Barry, 87 Juliet Heavy, level 240. Going to Vetsville.
1: Mr. Barry, 87 Juliet Heavy, Metro Center, Montreal.
2: Montreal Thunder, American 81 Heavy, flight level 340.
1: American 81 Heavy, Metro Center.

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1: Sir, just wondering if you would send the 22s at Calisleven.
0: It's just coming in the mail. 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

WestJet 576, Moya, you're on my frequency. WestJet 576, Roger, good afternoon.

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1: Flight level 29001 ready, Arctic 118, any chance direct at decimal climbing right now, 34.
0: Arctic 118, roger, proceed direct decimal.
1: Direct decimal, thank you, Arctic 118.

Bird 2 Mike Whiskey, Heavy Mile Center, Roger. Good afternoon.

0: Delta 160 at flight level 370.
1: Delta 160 Heavy, Morning Center, roger, bonjour, and for information, I've got two traffic at 370 coming up in about 10 minutes, crossing your route. Would you prefer to climb to flight level 390 or descend to flight level 360 for a few minutes?
0: We'll take flight level 390.
1: Roger, as soon as the traffic you have at your 1 o'clock is fast, I'll climb.
0: Delta 160, roger.

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1: KLM 695 Heavy Mile Center, roger, good afternoon. Delta 160, climb to flight level 390.
2: Climb to flight level 390, Delta 160.
0: Montreal Blanco, that's Transat 215 Heavy, flight level 400.
1: Transat 215 Heavy, Mile Center, roger, bonjour.

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1: Yeah, hello, Cal 6905.
0: Cal 6905, would you be able, Mach decimal 85, to get ahead of slower traffic for Toronto?
1: Absolutely, Cal 6905.
0: Yeah, 1-600-605, Roger, maintain Mach 85.
1: Mach 85, Cal 6905.

0: 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We've got light turbulence here at 390.
1: Delta 160, roger. I have no reports of turbulence at all. Keep me advised.

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1: Roger, the call sign is Lizard.
0: Okay, call sign Lizard, confirm.
1: That's correct, Lizard 502 medevac, and I need him on 1358. Thank you.
0: Lizard 502 medevac is a relay from Chicago 617, how do you read? Yeah, okay, relay, you should switch please on frequency 13558. Thank you, good time. Montreal, Tetra-Tetango, 617.
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0: Metro, Delta 152 Heavy, flight level 350.
1: Delta 152 Heavy, Mile Center, roger. Good afternoon.
0: Afternoon.
1: Shamrock 122 Heavy, Mile Center, roger. Good evening.

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0: 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West 7972, Millennium Center, roger. Good afternoon, and proceed now direct to Nagno Golf Course.
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1: 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Flight level 3-8-0.
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1: 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I'm doing the blog out to the LC with Montreal and the Charlie Zulu Uniform Union.
0: What's up, Charlie Zulu Uniform Union? 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
0: WestJet 673, change point 1133, decimal minus 7.

0: 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This is OK Bravo 2, get heavy flight level 360.
1: This is one down to the left.

0: 10 Montreal, West Shit 813. Any ride reports up at 380 going westbound?
1: WestJet 813, I have no complaints whatsoever. However, I'm just about to switch you over to the Nissan Center. I'm going to wait a few minutes and inquire with them if anything down the road.
0: Okay, thanks. We'll do that. 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

0: 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And just declaring 132, decimal 6. Oh, sorry, 1326, question 13. WestJet 6901, change to my frequency 133, decimal 97.
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1: Good day, 2 0 2 0 2 0 2 0 2 0 2 0 2 0 2 0 2 0 2 0 2 0 2 0 2 0 2 0 2 0 2 0 2 0 2 0 2 0 2 0 2 0 2 0 2 0 2 0 2 0 2 0 2 0 2 0 2 0 2 0 2 0 2 0 2 0 2 0 2 0 2 0 2 0 2 0 2 0 2 0 2 0 2 0 2 0 2 0 2 0 2 0 2 0 2 0 2 0 2 0 2 0 2 0 2 0 2 0 2 0 2 0 2 0 2 0 2 0 2 0 2 0 2 0 2 0 2 0 2 0 2 0 2 0 2 0 2 0 2 0 2 0 2 0 2 0 2 0 2 0 2 0 2 0 2 0 2 0 2 0 2 0 2 0 2 0 2 0 2 0 2 0 2 0 2 0 2 0 2 0 2 0 2 0 2 0 2

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0: 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Is there 8358? 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

Thank you.

We're on the weather, coast to the evening, 8.5, lucky 360.